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0: Someone you from Banners, Channel 93.3. He played Not So Silent Night once, and I got to do the interview with him. And I asked him, because the EP that was off of is Empires on Fire. And I was like, that sounds like a political punk record, dude. And he's like, oh, well, did you go and listen to it? And there's just some English bloke doing his feelings. I thought that was pretty funny. Doing your feelings is a great way to describe, you know, emoting in your music, I suppose. It's awesome. It's Channel 93.3. Nerf, next week. I mean, who wants to think about next week? We got a weekend right in front of us staring us in the face. But would it change that opinion to say that there's Mumford & Sons tickets involved? I got tickets in short-term memory, 4:10 each day next week to give away Mumford & Sons Folsom Field on June 6th. You want to win those tickets, just listen to short-term memory and get hooked up. It's Channel 93.3. 4 minutes from now, I got Neon Trees, Animal, and I got Super Sometimes right after that. That is a song, Afterthought. Big up-and-coming bands that the music nerds love. Keep it here.
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Afterthought, Super Sometimes, Channel 93.3, they're out of San Diego and out on their first tour right now, and they're in Nashville tonight. Maybe if you get on your horse, you're still too late to see them. But it's okay, because they're coming to you. They're going to be here playing Summit Music Hall on May 17th, and you can get tickets through KTCL's website, ktcl.com, and we will see you at the Summit. 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

0: That song was so huge when it came out. My God. Name a type of radio station. You know, anything. I think country stations were playing that song when it came out. It was a huge, huge smash all the way from one end of the dial to the other. Walking on the Sun, of course. 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I'm Nerf, and I am just about done for the day. But before I get out of here, I am going to play a different kind of love from Young the Giant and some Offspring, so stick around.
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1: The Bee Gees are the most extraordinary, gifted. I mean, this is a, I can't listen to the Bee Gees, too much for me. It's too strong a feeling. They're up there with the Beatles for me.
2: What's so weird about it is that when we were 17, 18, we couldn't listen to them because we hated it, all that kind of music. Well, at a certain point, as a songwriter and as an artist, you actually wake up and you go, okay, I understand why we didn't like it then, but it's absolutely brilliant. Just the quality of the melodies, the production.
1: And we consider ourselves macho Irish rock stars, but we have been undone by the Bee Gees. We haven't told this to anyone else.
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Channel 93.3. I'm Nerf, and have a great weekend. Weather forecast is that it's going to be nice, so enjoy. And I'm going to get out of here and start enjoying my weekend. And next is Swanee. Swanee's got Bedroom Posters, the new Yellow Card song. He's going to play that for you. Later on in his set, he's got Tame Impala. So don't go anywhere, and have a great weekend. Channel 93.3. Young the Giant, Different Kind of Love.

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1: When it comes to stress, rock fans turn to Linkin Park the most to get it temporarily out of their lives. A new study from Tebra, healthcare software developer, polled 1,000 people around the U.S. about their listening habits when they need to cope with stress, and music was the top tool people used to de-stress their day. And Linkin Park was the top self-reported artist people listened to for stress relief. Adele and Taylor Swift rounded out the top three artists. Other rock bands that showed up the most on stress relief playlists were Radiohead and Deftones. I'm Steve Burrell with the Channel 93 Music Feed.
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Channel 93.3, Swanee. Happy Friday, folks. We did it. We made it to the end of another week, and we're celebrating all night long. Coming up, we got new music from Tame Impala, Dracula. Right after that, around the 7:30 p.m. mark, I'm playing trivia for my last set of passes to Joyce Manor. Coming up in just a couple days. They're playing on the 4th. It's on that concert calendar, KTCL.com. We're playing some Swanee trivia tonight. I'll have details on that in just a couple minutes. Right now, new music from Yellow Card. They are coming through May 20th to the Junkyard, bringing along Plain White Tees and Newfound Glory. They teamed up with Good Charlotte for this one. It's Bedroom Posters on Channel 93.3.

When I was in the third grade, I thought that I was gay, cause I could draw. My uncle was, and I kept my room straight. I told my mom, tears rushing down my face. She's like, Ben, you've loved girls since before pre-K. Tripping. Yeah, I guess she had a point, didn't she? Bunch of stereotypes all in my head. I remember doing the math, like, yeah, I'm good at Little League, a preconceived idea.

Damn it, Bala, Dracula. It's new music on Channel 93.3. Catch them live September 11th at the Ball Arena. You know it's on that calendar, ktcl.com. I'm Swanee. Happy Friday, folks. It's been a long week, a little bit of a weird week out there, gray and gloomy. But hey, we're celebrating as we're heading into the weekend. It's the bottom half of the hour. It's time for some trivia. It's my last round of trivia for the week, folks. I'm giving away tickets to Joyce Manor coming through in just a couple days this Monday, May 4th, to the Fillmore Auditorium. I really want to go to this show. Unfortunately, not unfortunately, but I will be here working my night shift. Thus is the one disadvantage of being the nighttime DJ is you don't get to go to a whole lot of shows. But you might get to go to this show for free. You just got to win trivia with me right now. It's easy. You got to find me on Instagram at 933swanee, at 933swanny. Get in my inbox on that Instagram app. I've got a trivia question here for you right now. First person with the right answer taking home my last set of tickets. So it's May 1st. It's May Day, everybody. Happy May Day. It's also Beltane, the Gaelic Fire Festival of yore, over a thousand-year-old holiday, and much of May Day's traditions and celebrations come from Beltane. So happy Beltane to all the witchy listeners out there, and happy May Day to everyone as well. We've got some May Day trivia. This one's pretty pretty easy if you're familiar with the holiday. One of the lasting May Day traditions throughout the years is for children and adults to dance around a stake, a wooden stake planted in the earth, and to dance around it and spin flowers around this stake. What is this stake called? S-T-A-K-E. Not steak like the meat. I want to know what this wooden pole is called in May Day tradition. Pretty easy one if you know the holiday. Get that in my Instagram inbox before anyone else. You going home with some Joyce Manor tickets. It's Channel 93.3.

Bike Routes, Delicate, new music on Channel 93.3, part of the upcoming new album, Prairie. That's going to be coming out June 26th. I'm Swanee. 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

Channel 93.3, Swanee here for the 8 o'clock hour. Happy Friday, folks. Starting things off with new music from Sublime. They've already been through the Denver area twice, played Kegs and Eggs back in March, and then Red Rocks last month as well. So they apparently really like the Colorado area. They're coming through again in August, playing the Ford Amphitheater on the 6th, and then playing with Slightly Stupid in 311 at Fiddler's Green on the 7th. It's Sublime with Until the Sun Explodes on Channel 93.3.

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It's Death Cab for Cutie with Riptides. I'm Swanee, and Death Cab back in full force. They take a little time off. They come back. They take a little time off. They come back. They've got a brand new song out as well, out as of a couple days ago, called Punching the Flowers. So if you like what you're hearing, look that one up as well.

Young the Giant, different kind of love. Post-sex nachos, SOS.

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Channel 93.3, Swanee. Happy Friday, folks. Closing out the hour with new music from Noah Kahan. He'll be coming through August 8th to Coors Field for the Great Divide Tour. Here's the song the tour is named after. It's The Great Divide on Channel 93.3.

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2: When it comes to stress, rock fans turn to Linkin Park the most to get it temporarily out of their lives. A new study from Tebra, healthcare software developer, polled 1,000 people around the U.S. about their listening habits when they need to cope with stress, and music was the top tool people used to de-stress their day. And Linkin Park was the top self-reported artist people listened to for stress relief. Adele and Taylor Swift rounded out the top three artists. Other rock bands that showed up the most on stress relief playlists were Radiohead and Deftones. 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

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Happy Friday. 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

0: Ellie Goulding, Lights, it's Channel 93.3. What's up, everybody? It's Swanee, heading us into the weekend. So excited. New music on the way in the meantime from Young the Giant, Different Kind of Love. Before that, of Monsters and Men. And before that, a throwback from the Cranberries with Zombie. That's coming up in just about 4 minutes. Coming up next week, starting Monday, you've got several chances to win tickets to Mumford & Sons at Folsom on June 6th. We are heading into summer, and the summer concerts are looking good. It's on that concert calendar, ktcl.com. Nerf your hookup to this show. It's playing Short-Term Memory, 4 to 4:20 p.m. Monday through Friday for the win.
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That's new music on Channel 93.3, Young the Giant with Different Kind of Love. You're going to get to hear that one live July 31st when Young the Giant comes with Cold War Kids for the Victory Garden Tour, playing with Dylan Amphitheater. I'm Swanee. 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

0: Throwback on Channel 93.3. It's Whitetown with Your Woman. I'm Swanee, your man for the night, at the very least. We're hanging out to the 11 o'clock hour, heading into the weekend. Coming up before the hour's over, new music from 21 Pilots, Drag Path. 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That's June 27th. Nice little midsummer concert. 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

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I'm Swanee. Coming up for the 10 o'clock, we got more new music. Meek on the way. Super Sometimes later in the hour. And Cold War Kids as well. 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
1: There are millions of pets in the world whose owners don't care enough to get them stoned. Dogs, cats, parrots who've never been buzzed. Is your pet not eating? Or maybe he's cranky, barks all the time. That's where we come in. We're Puff Puff Pets. We can take any sad, non-euphoric pet and place it in a new home with pre-screened stoner owners. 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Wait, is this real?
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Channel 93.3, Swanee here for the 10 o'clock. Happy Friday, folks. We did it. It's officially the weekend. Maybe you're out partying. Maybe you're heading back from a show. Maybe you're working, just like me, in which case I'm hanging out to the 11 o'clock hour. Let's have a good time. Starting things off with new music from Meek from the UK. 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

Super Sometimes Afterthought. It's new music on Channel 93.3. I'm Swanee. Very excited to be playing these guys on the main station. We've had them on Punk Tacos before. They've got a new album coming out, Show the World What's Underneath, coming out this month, May 15th. And then 2 days later, they're going to be playing the Summit on the 17th.

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Jano 93.3, Swanee, happy Friday, folks. I'm getting out of here. Going to go start my weekend. I do have tomorrow off, but I will be back Sunday for the afternoon drive around 3 p.m. I'm passing things off to Alex Mack for the 11 o'clock. Emerging Alts on the way. He's got new music from The Strokes, Yellow Card, Evanescence, and more. If you're in the mood for some new music, I've got some for you right now. Tame Impala going to be coming through, playing the Ball Arena on September 11th. It's Dracula on Channel 93.3.

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1: Truly so glad, relieved even, that it's the weekend. I mean, like, basically, right? Like, we can go ahead and start celebrating. Plus, I mean, I've got this full hour of new music to get the weekend started. I had a week, like, all capital letters week, and I'm ready to have a redemption weekend. So let's start off with Yellow Card. We got Evanescence on the show tonight with new stuff from Modest Mouse and Jack White. Dirty Heads, Violet Grohl on the show with Weezer and Sublime. Hard to be in a bad mood with all that. Plus, it's Friday night. We're going to take you right into Saturday, this full hour of new stuff. Starting with The Strokes, brand new song called Going Shopping on Emerging Alt.

Channel 93.3 Colorado Alternative. That was Yellow Card and Good Charlotte on that song called Bedroom Posters here on Emerging Alt. I'm Alex Mack. Really excited we're getting a new album from Evanescence. It's called Sanctuary. We get that on June 5th. And I was just checking out this interview. The lead singer, Amy Lee, was talking about the new album and how important it is to talk about like music as a sanctuary and being able to, you know, express yourself in all these like weird times. She was saying, I really am still, at the end of it all, an optimist and that I believe in us. I thought that was really cool. So with that in mind, the new Evanescence right now, it's going to be on that album. The song's called Who Will You Follow?

Channel 93.3, that was Modest Mouse, back with that new one called Picking Dragons Pockets here on Emerging Alt. My name's Alex Mack, and I know that I've talked to you before about not just like the music and the lyrics of Dexter and the Moonrocks, but how funny I think they are as a band. Like on social media, dude, so good. Great example I saw yesterday. They put a reel out of one of the guys laying like on the ground in the rain, and the caption up top said, "I'm no chef, but boy are these days getting harder and harder." It's like so good. Definitely give them a follow. Let me play you their newest one right now. It's called Freaking Out.

Channel 93.3 Colorado Alternative. So that was Weezer, their song with Bethany Cosentino called Go Away. Just got huge on TikTok. Weezer also just recently, you know, announced their big tour, Weezer the Gathering. And as like a giant nerd, like I'm talking, I religiously play Magic the Gathering. If they don't have some kind of like Weezer, you know, like play mats or card sleeves or deck boxes or dice or something to go along with Weezer the Gathering, I'm going to be really upset. Like that's the perfect merch item. Cannons right now, new song from them called Starlight.

Welcome back to Transitions. It's time for this week's guest mix, and keeping things down in South America, Argentina again. First time on the show, a female DJ who's been making a lot of noise down there, really starting to build her profile. Played with her a few times, fantastic DJ, and she's sent me some productions which are really cool as well. It's Rocío Portillo.

0: For the last 16 minutes, you've been listening to the excellent sounds of Portillo. Hope you enjoyed that mix. Look out for some of our productions. He sent me a whole bunch of stuff recently, and there is some great stuff on there which I'll be featuring on the show in the near future, I'm sure. If you want to find out what Rocío Portillo is up to, just check out her socials. I'll be back same time, same place, only here on Transitions. Until then, have yourself a great day.
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2: When it comes to stress, rock fans turn to Linkin Park the most to get it temporarily out of their lives. A new study from Tebra, healthcare software developer, polled 1,000 people around the U.S. about their listening habits when they need to cope with stress, and music was the top tool people used to de-stress their day. And Linkin Park was the top self-reported artist people listened to for stress relief. Adele and Taylor Swift rounded out the top three artists. 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
13: Matt Mason on how becoming a family man changed his songwriting process.
14: Just a lot happened in my life in a really short span of time. We got married, then we got pregnant, then we bought a house, and then had our son all in the first year of being married. And so my, like, dude brain was like, no problem. And it was a problem. It was like a lot of changes. Realized so many things about myself. And I think at first I was writing just how I always write, which is like, you know, just once I process something, I'm able to like kind of put it into words. Then it started to become a more in the moment kind of thing.
13: Matt Mason plays the Boulder Theater on May 16th. Before that, Punk Tacos welcomes Poison the Well to the Summit Music Hall on May 7th. Youngblood playing Red Rocks on May 11th. And Good Kid come into the Mission Ballroom on May 13th. 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

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Weezer, go away.

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1: When it comes to stress, rock fans turn to Linkin Park the most to get it temporarily out of their lives. A new study from Tebra, healthcare software developer, polled 1,000 people around the U.S. about their listening habits when they need to cope with stress, and music was the top tool people used to de-stress their day. And Linkin Park was the top self-reported artist people listened to for stress relief. Adele and Taylor Swift rounded out the top three artists. 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I'm Steve Burrell with the Channel 93.3 Music Feed.
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20: Just a lot happened in my life in a really short span of time. We got married, then we got pregnant, then we bought a house, and then had our son all in the first year of being married. And so my, like, dude brain was like, no problem. And it was a problem. It was like a lot of changes. Realized so many things about myself. And I think at first I was writing just how I always write, which is like, you know, just once I process something, I'm able to like kind of put it into words. Then it started to become a more in the moment kind of thing.
19: Matt Mason plays the Boulder Theater on May 16th. Before that, Punk Tacos welcomes Poison the Well to the Summit Music Hall on May 7th. Youngblood playing Red Rocks on May 11th. And Good Kid coming to the Mission Ballroom on May 13th. 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
1: So, you would like to be Amish?
2: Yes, that is correct, Deacon.
1: Why is that?
2: Well, first of all, I like chicks with no makeup. And I am pretty sure I have what it takes for that whole milking a cow thing. Looks fun.
1: Are you afraid of hard work?
2: Oh, hells yeah. I mean, other than the sexy cow thing. Could I just specialize in that?
1: No.
2: It's just that my technique is...
1: No.
2: Very special.
1: No.
2: Okay, how about this? Where are the cows at?
1: No.
2: Goat?
1: No.
2: Ooh, do you guys have horses?
1: Shunned.

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Some will die in hot pursuit while sifting through my ashes. Some will fall in love with life and drink it from a fountain that is pouring like an avalanche coming down the mountain.

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Classic Weezer from their album Everything Will Be Alright in the End. Suddenly blowing up on TikTok. Weezer, go away.

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Channel 93.3, I'm Simone. Good morning. This past week was probably one of the roughest weeks of my life. I don't know what was going on, but everything kept going wrong. I would have killed for just a really chill, fun day hanging out with my friends. Maybe today's that day? Here's new music from Dirty Heads, One of Those Days, on Channel 93.3.

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Throwing things back to Incubus, dig. Setlist.fm says that the band has played the song over 328 times. That's an approximate guess based off setlists that have been uploaded. And it seems like not that much for the song coming out in 2006, 2007? I don't know. Here's a new one from Pierce the Veil. I feel like I hear it everywhere. I would love to see how many times they have played it in concert. I don't know. Just at the end of 2026. Here's Pierce the Veil, So Far So Fake on Channel 93.3.

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0: Channel 93.3, that's new Noah Kahan, The Great Divide. Off his album, The Great Divide, The Last of the Bugs, that is out now. I've listened to it on repeat for days, and I also had probably the worst emotional week of my life. Might have been heightened by listening to that album over and over. It is certainly a sad album, as all Noah Kahan music is, but so good. I definitely recommend listening to it. My favorite track currently is Dan, if anybody was wondering. I'm Simone, and I've got some new music from Yellow Card with Good Charlotte on the way. Your first shot at winning some tickets to see The Strokes at Red Rocks. That is with Steve Burrell all next week, just after 8 a.m. Play What's in Steve's Can to snag those tickets. Find all the show details on our concert calendar at ktcl.com.
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New music from Yellow Card with Good Charlotte, Bedroom Posters on Channel 93.3. I'm Simone. I am a huge fan of that new song, and I don't know a lot of music that Yellow Card has put out, you know, since Ocean Avenue. I watched an interview where Ryan Key, the lead singer of Yellow Card, was saying how they were putting out albums just because they were still touring on these older songs and there wasn't as much passion. It was more transactional. I feel like they have found their place because this new music, it kind of hits like 2006. 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

0: Rockies opening day. Colorado, famous for Blucifer, the Mile High City, and terrible baseball. A land carved by red rocks and strong weed. 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A true Rockies fan learns to boo before they can speak.
1: Boo!
0: It's not taught, it's inherited. Passed down like a steel snow shovel. But for one day, opening day.
2: Play ball!
0: The one day of the year that Colorado Rockies fans have pure hope and are positive for the season. Or at least until the second inning. On this day, the record is 0-0.
3: Well, we're not losing yet.
0: The bullpen is steady. The bats are alive. For one bright afternoon in the Mile High City, belief rises with the altitude. This ritual, this devotion, this is Colorado baseball.
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Young the Giant, Different Kind of Love.

New music from Young the Giant, Different Kind of Love. I saw a live performance of that on Instagram, and I have to say the lead singer, Samir Gadia, is single-handedly bringing back bell bottoms, and I'm here for that. 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

0: Channel 93.3, I'm Simone. Throwing things back to the Yeah, Yeah, Yeahs with Heads Will Roll. Huge song in the electronic community, like huge remixes. I think A-Track started it, went crazy in like 2011, but nothing will beat seeing it performed at Red Rocks just a couple years ago by the Yeah, Yeah, Yeahs. Iconic show. I'm Simone. I've got some new music from Yellow Card on the way. You've got a shot at winning some tickets to Mumford & Sons at Folsom Field. Nerf is giving those away all next week during short-term memory. Remember those three things between 4 and 420 and you could score those passes. Grab all the show details on our concert calendar at ktcl.com.
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Channel 93.3, I'm Simone. A band you'll want to keep your eyes peeled for super sometimes. They are popping off right now on tour with Arms Length and stopping by Summit Music Hall on May 17th. 2 days before their show out here, they're releasing their album, which is out on May 15th. It's called Show the World What's Underneath. Here's a song off that album, Afterthought, on Channel 93.3.

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Channel 93.3, I'm Simone. This past week has been really rough for me mentally. Anything that could go wrong did go wrong. One good thing is I spent a lot of time alone just listening to music. There's so much new music out right now, like this one from Silver Sun Pickups. It's The Wreckage on Channel 93.3.

Evanescence in the Channel 93.3 Garage with Bring Me to Life. I'm Simone, and I am so stoked for their show at Red Rocks. I might only know, like, one album, but I'm going to sing that whole album at the top of my lungs. Grab your tickets at ktcl.com.

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Post-Sex Nachos, SOS, new music on Channel 93.3. I'm Simone. I see that they're going to Kansas City May 22nd, so they're not going to be far from Colorado, but I do not see a Colorado stop. Maybe they'll do a little pop-up. I would love to snag some merch. Imagine it. Post-Sex Nachos on a t-shirt. I'd do that. Channel 93.3.

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0: Channel 93.3. I'm Simone. That's a new one from Edge Hill. It's Double Take. I've got some new music from Noah Kahan on the way as well. And my personality fits these stations so much because probably two bands that I'm playing the most right now. If you are loving them as much as I love them, make sure you take that music nerd survey. It is in your inbox right now. If you have it turned in by Tuesday at midnight, you could be in the running to score some tickets to see the Rockies play either the Arizona D-backs or the Texas Rangers. Fill out that survey, have it submitted by Tuesday at midnight. If you're not a music nerd, sign up to be one. It's free, and you can do that at ktcl.com.
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SOS. Noah Kahn, The Great Divide.

New music from Noah Kahan, The Great Divide, off his album, The Great Divide, The Last of the Bugs. It is out now. A music video for The Great Divide is also out. And I'm just warning you, if you want to cry or you need to get a good cry out, this is the album for you. I have had it on repeat and simultaneously had the roughest week of my life. Love the music, but be prepared to cry. 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

Channel 93.3. I'm Simone. I've got about an hour left of my shift here before I head into Red Rocks. Tonight is Jason Isbell. It's a different vibe, but tomorrow is Pussifer. So if you're going to that one, make sure you stop and say hi. Here's new music for Death Cab for Cutie. It's Riptides, Channel 93.3.

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throwing things back to the Foo Fighters with The Pretender. I'm Simone. Love Foo Fighters. Big fan. Not a super big fan of the new one, Favorite Toy. If you haven't listened to it yet, listen to it. Take that Music Nerd survey. It's on there. 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

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Young the Giant, Different Kind of Love.

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Channel 93.3. I'm Simone with some new music from Super Sometimes. That one's called Afterthought. And don't let today be an afterthought. Get out there. Do something fun. I will catch you tomorrow morning. But up next, we've got Steve Burrell with your Garage Brunch Weekend on Channel 93.3.

Social Distortion, Ring of Fire, live for the Channel 93.3 Garage and your Garage Brunch weekend. And good morning. I'm Steve Burrell. Happy Saturday, everyone. Our first Saturday of May. Hope it's treating you well so far as things appear to have dried up. Social Distortion, they just dropped a new song. They got a new album. They're going to be on tour this year, September 22nd at the Mission Ballroom. And Gorilla's new album just came out in March called The Mountain. They're actually going to be coming through again as well, October to Ball Arena. It's Gorilla's live from the Channel 93.3 Garage with Feel Good Inc.

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Tame Impala, Dracula on Channel 93.3. I'm Steve Burrell. I was working in my yard the other day, and someone came by blasting this song, and they were driving a convertible Mini Cooper, just this song cranked. And 15 minutes later, they came back by, still blasting this song, which I've decided is the perfect song to be blasting out of a convertible Mini Cooper on a warm, sunny day. 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

Channel 93.3. I'm Steve Burrell. I can now officially say these guys will be here this month, here May 20th at the Junkyard. This is new from Yellow Card featuring Good Charlotte. It's Bedroom Posters.

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Silent Night at D3. I'm Steve Burrell. Bike routes, he's from New Jersey. So pretty exciting that is a Jersey guy on this song, providing saxophone, Jake Clemens from Jersey's own Bruce Springsteen's E Street Band. 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

Killers with the acoustic version of Somebody Told Me on Channel 93. That one live from the Channel 93 garage. Where else are you going to hear that? I'm Steve Burrell. We did ask Miles Smith if he wanted to come into the garage while he's in town. He's got to show it. Gerald Ford Amphitheater on the 3rd of July, 4th of July. Of course, big one with Ed Sheeran. But he says, kind of busy. It's Miles Smith, Stargazing.

Young the Giant, different kind of love. Post sex nachos. SOS. 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

Ed Sheeran with Double Take on Channel 93. I'm Steve Burrell. Lucky for them, living on a cool-sounding street. That's what they named their band after. Vanderbilt University kids lived on Edge Hill Avenue. Could have been a lot worse. It's Channel 93.

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1: 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The new train line connecting Fort Collins to Pueblo is coming, and we need a new name for the project. 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
2: 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Colorado High Altitude Overland System. 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

Young the Giant, different kind of love. Living in a house, it's not your home. 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Mount Joy, Lucy.

Strumbellas, Skin of My Teeth. Young the Giant, Different Kind of Love.

Young the Giant, Different Kind of Love on Channel 93.3 from the new album Victory Garden. Just came out yesterday. Brand new stuff from Young the Giant. Now you got the whole collection for where they show up and play a whole bunch of that, I bet. July 31st, Lake Delano Amphitheater. 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

0: CeeLo Green, Forget You, your throwback track in Channel 93. I'm Steve Burrell. Looking forward next week with What's in My Can just after 8 o'clock. It's a big prize. It's the Strokes at Red Rocks. That is a hot ticket. Your chance to get into that if you check in just after 8 o'clock, 8 a.m. all next week. Get you into that Red Rock show with the Strokes. It's coming through on July 23rd is the date for that show. May 17th is when Super Sometimes is going to be in town. Show with the Summit, their song Afterthought on the way.
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1: So, it's your first April Fool's Day. Here's some things you'll need to know. April 1st is the perfect day to be cautious. If someone offers you food, it's not. If someone says good news, it's not.
2: What?
1: And if someone says wait right here,
2: deuces,
1: run. On April Fool's, you must remain vigilant, especially around chairs that look too inviting, doors that are slightly ajar, or any cake just sitting around, because it might explode, or even worse, it might be gluten-free. Ooh. While you're busy not getting pranked, you might want to prank someone, putting googly eyes on everything, saran wrapping the toilet, or putting honey in shampoo bottles. If you want to go edgier, try wrapping someone's dog in aluminum foil.
2: It's a pup tart.
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1: 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Maybe skip that one. So be on the lookout for mischief and don't get got. Enjoy your first April 1st.
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1: 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Sublime here for a couple of nights in April. They'll be back for a couple of nights in August. Going to be playing Ford Amphitheater in Colorado Springs and Fiddler's Green, and a new album out in between now and then. A title track from that new album from Sublime, it's called Until the Sun Explodes on Channel 93.3.

harvest left no food for you to eat. You cannibal, you meat eater, you see. 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

Death Cab for Cutie with Riptides on Channel 93.3. I'm Steve Burrell. Get to see those guys this month. We finally made it to May, everybody. Very end of May is when those guys are going to be around for that outstanding-looking Outside Days Festival, which is music. It's more than that, too, but the music itself. Killer headliners with My Morning Jacket, Cage the Elephant, and your Friday night headliner will be Death Cab for Cutie. It's Channel 93.3. Somebody.

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Noah Kahan, The Great Divide on Channel 93.3, the title track from his latest album is just over a week old. Another song on that album is called All Them Horses, and he just released a live video for that. What I like about this live video, it's just shot poorly. Like, they're all around a campfire. 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
1: No Doubt, Ex-Girlfriend, your throwback track on Channel 93. I'm Steve Brill. If you want to catch No Doubt this weekend, and I think next is, for the next couple weekends here, go catch them at the Sphere. That's where they're playing in Las Vegas, the latest artist to be gracing the stage of the Sphere. Never been there. Would love to catch a show at some point. It'll happen. I believe this Sphere will be around for a very long time. Mount Joy, Lucy on the way.
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I'm Steve Burrell. Which day are you going to go? If you're going to go see Mount Joy, you're going to hit all three. A couple nights at Red Rocks, one at Fiddler's. That's the one I'm going to try to hit. Mount Joy, Lucy, Channel 93.3.

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2: When it comes to stress, rock bands turn to Linkin Park the most to get it temporarily out of their lives. A new study from Tebra, healthcare software developer, polled 1,000 people around the U.S. about their listening habits when they need to cope with stress, and music was the top tool people used to de-stress their day. And Linkin Park was the top self-reported artist people listened to for stress relief. Adele and Taylor Swift rounded out the top three artists. Other rock bands that showed up the most on stress relief playlists were Radiohead and Deftones. I'm Steve Burrell with the Channel 93 Music Feed.
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Young the Giant, different kind of love on Channel 93.3. I'm Steve Burrell. 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

0: New Radicals, you get what you give, your throwback track and chill 93.3. Right before that, Sublime. Sublime, we just wrapped up a couple nights at Red Rocks mid-April. And we got a handful of bands doing that this year, including the Strokes. They're here for two nights at Red Rocks. But it is the 23rd that I'm talking about all next week, the Thursday show. I don't mind going out on a Thursday. It's the closest thing to a weekend that you're going to get. But I got a chance to get into that show, that almost sold-out show, that very pricey show for the Strokes. Your chance to win with What's in My Can. We'll do that next week just after 8 o'clock. So meet me here for that. Pretty big prize.
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0: 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Cause I feel way too fabulous.
1: That one is super fun. IMO, new from Meek. It's called Fabulous on Channel 93.3 and the radio-friendly version of that song. You could dig out the adult version on your own. I'm Steve Burrell, out of here for today. Have a great rest of your weekend, everyone. Happy May. I'll leave you with Smitty on the way in next, and Red jumps you at Apparatus face down. 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

0: fun. It's time we had a little talk about the birds and the bees.
1: I'm gay, Dad.
0: What?
1: Yeah.
0: Are you sure you were feeling okay?
1: I'm sure.
0: So you don't like girls?
1: No.
0: Your mom? You don't think your mom is a hot?
1: That's gross.
0: You like the dudes?
1: Is this a problem?
0: No, it's not a problem. We can talk about the bees and the bees.
1: Okay.
0: You see, son, when a man loves,
1: another man?
0: Right. He will get a certain,
1: urge?
0: No.
1: Swelling?
0: No.
1: Clothing?
0: No.
1: Feelings?
0: Feelings, right.
1: Uh-huh.
0: And there will be a certain kind of...
1: Touching?
0: Right. Usually there's one, lady man and one man man.
1: Uh-huh.
0: Am I doing this right?
1: I think you might be ruining my gayness, but...
0: Maybe you should talk to your mother.
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SOS, new music from Post Sex Nachos. If you want to see that one live, you're going to have to do some traveling. They don't have a Denver date on the books yet. I'm hoping that changes. I'll keep you posted. But maybe you win $1,000 and do a little destination concert. 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
8: In 2005, investigators in Palm Beach, Florida began uncovering a dark secret.
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8: There was a wealthy man in Palm Beach who was offering young girls a way to make money. That man was Jeffrey Epstein, and he had set up a system designed to bring him underage girls. Local police and the federal government would investigate and, by their count, find dozens of victims. Epstein would become one of the world's most infamous predators, a man who could have faced decades in prison but served just 13 months in his own wing of a county jail.
11: Why would you cut this deal with Jeffrey Epstein?
8: Epstein's abuse would span years and cross state lines.
12: New York, Palm Beach, New Mexico, Paris, Virgin Islands, and each one of those residences is an alleged crime scene.
8: I'm ABC's Mark Remillard, and with a team of journalists from the ABC News Investigative Unit, we've traveled around the country to look at Jeffrey Epstein and the allegations of his horrifying abuse, to hear from the girls who suffered it, who are now women fighting to recover from it. Truth and Lies, Jeffrey Epstein.
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Channel 93.3, I'm Smitty. I had the chance to go to Denver Fashion Week last night, and this year the venue was at Furniture Row. That was such a cool place to have Denver Fashion Week, and everybody could just hang out. There were lots of places to sit, a lot of really great brands. And if you haven't been to Denver Fashion Week, it's still happening, so you can still get to one of those Denver Fashion Week nights. But this song was one of the first out the gate, and I would love to walk to Tame Impala. 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